0: 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I just don't get it. I'm no good at math. I hate math.
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1: 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Bamba, bamba, bamba, bamba, bamba, bamba, bamba, bamba, bamba, bamba, bamba, bamba, bamba, bamba, bamba, bamba, bamba, bamba, bamba, bamba, bamba, bamba, bamba, bamba, bamba, bamba, bamba, bamba, 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
1: Epaulets distract the shoulder blades.
0: A knife edge, a seesaw, yee-haw, a balancing act, an astronaut patch.
1: The runway is nearly complete.
2: I will kneel
1: at the jukebox from the sands of time
0: as long as the aerials
1: don't flap. Get back,
0: you fools. My leg
1: is on fire. The kerosene has gone.
0: Oh, moldy, but it's still useful in the winter.
1: As long as I can stand the smell of the burning rubber,
0: my leg, you see, was eaten by a fellow traveller.
1: But I buried him with his lunch pack. Now the photos of his wife and children on the sinews of the radio telescope. Tap.
0: I say,
1: my elbows are on transistor. The heliogram is flashing
2: in the expanding sunburst.
0: Come back!
1: The runway is cut
0: with canals of Mars, and we must check
1: the pulsars are beating, and there's not much time in the fusion bars. I have hidden his bicycle and the chocolate nuts. A consignment of energy sent from outer space. The water is radioactive, but the grasshoppers dance with the silk man. I love the sun on my spine, even though it clouds my goggles. I am learning to make fish traps from the Perspex cockpit.

0: fuck did you say? No, no, no, everyone else shut up. What the fuck did you say?
1: I know when you're at home putting on your gel, you feel important.
0: Go to the back.
1: The rest of us are playing a fucking rock show. You fuck! When will fucking idiots learn? Stay at home, eat yogurt, die young. I fucking hate you.
2: We let everybody else here in on the guest list. You paid, you fuck.
1: You and Ron Atkinson, man. You and Ron Atkinson in a room, one grenade. All the atoms, all the atoms, all the miserable fucking lifeless atoms dispersed for the four winds of Sodom, you fuck. And now my mic stand won't work. You really are evil. That's a very good point. If only you could have constructed it into a sentence. You really do have evil powers. I respect you for that.
0: What the hell is
2: that? Yeah, don't get up and
1: hurry, man, you gotta get home. You take Sex in the City, you fuck.

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0: 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Slime bags of the state.
1: So you never get a, you know.
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1: Death is a force of nature, Jack. Just like light. The righteous face it every day and pass it by. But those with evil in their hearts fear it. That is why they

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Buddy Welke, Gourmet Goodness, and all the blacks too. The Gourmet Good Music too. But you know that when you play both together, when you mix the white and the black together and make a chord, it sounds better than if it's just the white or if it's just the black.